on that Mississippi road. See, I love you, Papa, you did all you could do. And they say the truth hurts, so I lied to you.

I know the truth hurts, so I lied to you. So preacher, speak your words. I know the truth hurts.

Take it to the flow now, ooh. Oops, Spurs. To the flow now, ooh. Tell them.